That is new country there from Taylor Swift. I knew it. I knew you on Taste of Country Nights. You won't find Jelly Roll on TMZ or anything like that. He's taking a couple years off and staying out of the limelight. Here he is with Liar on Taste of Country Nights.

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1: I'm Johnny V. That's Little Zim. 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
1: I'm Johnny V. That's Little Zim. We're going to be on the runway at Pistons and Props tomorrow after 7 with a chance to win tickets to this weekend's air show and a last chance at Garth Brooks tickets. 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

0: New country from Jason Aldean. That one's called Don't Tell On Me on Taste of Country Nights. It's Evan Paul getting a look at what's trending in country music news at tasteofcountry.com. Now, each time that I sat down and interviewed with Jelly Roll, he always talks so good about he and Bunny's relationship. This just goes to show you, you never know what's going on behind closed doors. Bunny now says that after her divorce, she is happier than ever. She feels more free and she's allowed to do things that she says she wasn't doing while she was getting married. And same with Jelly Roll. He says he feels the best he has in a while. So not sure what happened there, but I'm glad they're both living their best lives, even though it is apart. You can check out more from the interview with Bunny at tasteofcountry.com.
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0: New country there from Luke Bryan. That one's called Country and She Knows It on Taste of Country Nights. You may or may not have seen Luke Bryan this past weekend. Was watching his son Bo as he's the starter on his high school football team. Boy can throw, man. More crazy is the attention that Luke Bryan gets when he goes to the games. I mean, I feel bad for him. He has to get interviewed by the local news and media and stuff, you know, and he's got to turn on his Luke Bryan charm and all that. But he's really there as a dad just to see his son play football. And I think his son is going to be one of the next big things in football. But I don't know much, so what do you know? Hey, coming up next, I'm going to kick things off. I got Ella Langley in there, Flatland Cavalry, and Lady A. We got a question we got to help answer. Why is he not taking her downtown anymore? We'll get to that next on Taste of Country Nights.
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0: 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Am I right? 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While you're doing that, I'm going to stack up some new country on the way. I got Morgan Wallen coming up and Jason Aldean next on Taste of Country Nights.
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Riley Green. He's teamed up with Ella Langley before. Now he's passing the baton to his buddy Co Wetzel. Here is Co Wetzel and Ella Langley's duet. It's called Jaded on Taste of Country Nights.

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1: I'm Johnny V. That's Little Zim. 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
1: Love that one. Brand new country there from Cody Johnson. That one's called Horseback on Taste of Country Nights. It's Evan Paul getting a look at what's trending in country music news at tasteofcountry.com. Now, each time that I sat down and interviewed with Jelly Roll, he always talks so good about he and Bunny's relationship. This just goes to show you, look, you never know what's going on behind closed doors. Bunny now says that after her divorce, she is happier than ever. She feels more free, and she's allowed to do things that she says she wasn't doing while she was getting married. And same with Jelly Roll. He says he feels the best he has in a while. So not sure what happened there, but I'm glad they're both living their best lives, even though it is apart. 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

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Number 3.

number one tonight. Good for Bailey Zimmerman. Chevy Silverado, the most requested song on your Taste of Country Nights top three countdown. It's Evan Paul. Let's take a look back at a night that Thomas Rhett will never forget. It happened on October 14th, but I'm not sure what year. It was-

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0: she says, "Baby, on Taste of Country Nights." Imagine being in the beer aisle at the store and seeing these four guys trying to buy some beer. Hardy, Tim McGraw, Eric Church, and Morgan Wallen. Here's their track called MacArthur on Taste of Country Nights.
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1: I'm Johnny V. That's Little Zim. 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

song keeps breaking records. It's still number one on the charts. It's Evan Paul with you on Taste of Country Nights. Dustin Lynch is looking for the right lady, but he's admitting he's not quite easy to love. Here's his new track.

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1: New country out of Tullahoma, Tennessee. That's Dustin Lynch and Easy to Love on Taste of Country Nights. All right, time to slam my work-issued laptop closed and head on home to the wife and the two kids that better be sleeping. It's Evan Paul. Thank you so much for listening to the show. Coming up next for you, if you got to keep on getting it on the second shift, Ashley McBride's going to kick us off with her latest, What If We Don't? I got Morgan Wallen in there, too, with Been By Now. I just want to say thank you so much for checking out the program tonight. You can follow me on all social media outlets at Evan Paul on Air. I'd love for you to be a part of the crew here at Taste of Country Nights. Have a great night.
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1: I was all but 22, I think, at the time. 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

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But there's a new contender for favorite fall beverage this year. I'll tell you what it is coming up after Kenny Chesney. Here's Carry On the Third Shift.

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1: I'm Johnny V. That's Little Zim. 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

are flying through the late night on your Friday morning with more of Today's Country. Stella Lefty is coming up. Her new song, Boston. We'll get to that. Here's Zach John King with Get to Drinkin' on the Third Channel.

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0: Allison has a new hobby. She let us know about it the other day on social media. And I want to get into it coming up after Jordan Davis. Here's Turn This Truck Around as we stay up all night on the Third Show.
1: 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These boots ain't tapping those brakes.

0: Nelson. There's phone, keys, wallet on the third shift. I'm Brett Allen. She actually was just giving everybody an update because she's been so stinking busy over the last year. And, she went and got married and she's been out on tour and she's been doing dates and everything's been crazy. And she shared with everybody that she's got a new hobby. Her new hobby is kind of, it's bird watching. And she says, I know it sounds like an old lady thing and really just random, but it's become one of my favorite things to do. She said, there's just something about listening to the birds that remind you that there are so many melodies that you've never heard. But if you keep your ears and your mind and your heart open, you might just find them. And I think it's a shame that she thinks that it's an old lady thing. And maybe I'm just in denial, but I love bird watching too. I've been doing it for the last, couple of years. I have a bird feeder that's right outside my window. And I think that there's very few things that are just innocent joy these days. And I think that bird watching is one of them. And, you shouldn't be criticized because you like to actually watch nature and have simple things. When you got a crazy life, things like that are very common.
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1: I'm Johnny V. That's Little Zim. 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
1: He's a ranch hand in a pinch, man. 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Cause she's a gold digger with a quick trigger. A cast iron skillet swinging lid flipper. Now he's a double wide on the county line.

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It's the third shift. This is New After Two. That's Jacob Hackworth with What Took You So Long. I got Gavin Adcock coming up. He's got a brand new song and a new album coming out. We'll get to more on that after Tyler Hubbard.

0: Gavin Adcock in Wannabe on the third shift. He's out on tour right now, and then he's going to have a new album coming out soon, and it's a big one, too. 26 songs on this new album, and he co-wrote just about all of them. There's just a couple that I see where he is not the songwriter on it. He does have some big collaborations, too. Treaty Oak Revival, a song called Us Again. He's got one called Save My Breath that he does with Ernest. Cheap Thrills with Hudson Westbrook. If you want to see the track listing, we've got that for you at tasteofcountry.com.
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1: I'm Johnny V. That's Little Zim. We're going to be on the runway at Pistons and Props tomorrow after 7 with a chance to win tickets to this weekend's air show and a last chance at Garth Brooks tickets. 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

0: hurt so bad.
1: Well, if you thought it was hot this summer, believe it or not, the fish were even hotter. The world's ocean temperatures reached 21.1 degrees Celsius, which is 70 degrees Fahrenheit last Friday and Saturday. That's the hottest temperature ever recorded in the ocean. Isn't that crazy? It's John Morgan. Here's Kid Myself on the Third Shift.

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1: I'm Johnny V. That's Little Zim. We're going to be on the runway at Pistons and Props tomorrow after 7 with a chance to win tickets to this weekend's air show and a last chance at Garth Brooks tickets. 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

That time of the night, time to play some useless trivia. It's just to pass the time, just to have some fun, so you can play with the people that are at work with you, or you can get your guests in through our app. Question tonight, 27% of women wish their man would do this household chore more often. What do you think it is? We'll come back with the right answer next.

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0: Avery Anna with Blood Runs Thicker on the third shift. A lady who was at the most recent award show, or the final award show, I should say, that Dolly Parton was honored at. She was honored at the ACM Honors Awards not too long ago, just a couple of days ago. And she was honored with the ACM Poets Award. She said that she wasn't able to be at the show. Of course, she was dealing with some cancer before she passed. And she said that she's been able to do a lot of things throughout her life, but at her core, songwriting has always been the most important part of who she was creatively. She said, every dream I ever had and all the dreams that I've been able to see come true in life, they all started with a song. We'll miss Dolly. You can see more on Dolly and, of course, her legacy that she leaves behind at tasteofcountry.com.
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1: I'm Johnny V. That's Little Zim. We're going to be on the runway at Pistons and Props tomorrow after 7 with a chance to win tickets to this weekend's air show and a last chance at Garth Brooks tickets. 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

a video of Cole Wetzel trying to help a kid get out of the way of a fight at one of his recent shows. If you haven't seen it, it's on TikTok right now. Cole Wetzel and Ella Langley. Here's Jaden on the third.

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0: 8:25, taking the show on the road to Janesville after 7 o'clock. We'll be at Pistons and Props at the Southeastern Regional Airport on the runway. 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
1: This one's a steamy one. It's from Carly Pierce and Riley Green. If I don't leave, I'm gone.

0: with news out of Nashville coming up next and everything you need to know before you go, minutes away. Friday, August 28th. On this date in 1968. Tammy Wynette recorded Stand By Your Man.
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0: It took 15 minutes to record that track.
2: Wow.
0: It became one of the most famous and covered anthems in country music history. Also on this date in 1898... pharmacist Caleb Bradham changed the name of his carbonated soft drink from Brad's Drink to Pepsi Cola. Oh,
2: wow.
0: And in 2008, Barack Obama formally accepted the Democratic nomination for President of the United States. Today is National Red Wine Day, National Bow Tie Day. Owen Zarley, the weather guy. We got to get a hold of him. And
2: Aaron Wilson, too, also.
0: Oh, that's right.
2: Likes
0: that's
2: a
0: right.
2: good bow tie.
0: Who's wearing a bow tie today? It's Rainbow Bridge Remembrance Day.
2: Mm.
0: Remembering all those pets that we have lost over the years. It's Crackers Over the Keyboard Day. All right, let me try it. I'm going to try it with a studio
2: Don't
0: keyboard.
2: Do it.
0: Actually, not too bad. You basically take your keyboard, turn it upside down, and shake it and see what falls out.
2: Oh, that's what it's supposed to be. Okay, I thought they were trying to say you're supposed to eat over your keyboard. It's a horrible idea.
0: It's like, see what kind of gross stuff falls out of it.
2: Thank you.
0: National Cherry Turnover Day. Delectable pastry filled with warm, sweet filling. And, of course, mine has to be topped with a scoop of ice cream.
2: Mm-hmm.
0: And it's National Aviation Week wrapping up this week, and that's why we're going to be on the runway at Pistons and Props in Janesville at the Southeastern Regional Airport coming up after 7.
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2: Man, I have to admit, since the announcement of Dolly Parton's passing, I have been falling down continuous rabbit holes of just watching all these videos and these tributes, and I just remember... Man, I just loved her sass.
0: I could listen to an hour of her just laugh.
2: Or even just talking. I loved her talking voice or singing voice. Yeah, it's a tough loss. But the tributes keep pouring in from all over the world.
0: That's at Buckingham Palace. The guards are playing 9 to 5.
2: So amazing.
0: An airport might be named after Dolly.
2: Well, legislation is going to be introduced to rename the Nashville Airport in Dolly Parton's honor.
0: So you could say you're departing from Parton and you're leaving from Nashville.
2: It'll just be Dolly Airport. I don't know, but well-deserved, I'd say. And finally, on Wednesday night, Chris Stapleton was playing a show in New York, where he took a moment to honor Dolly Parton.

0: Dang.
1: Yes.
0: Did you know she wrote that song as a farewell to her musical partner and mentor, Porter Wagoner?
1: Yes, I did know that story. Okay. Yes.
0: But anyway, now people are loving Chris Stapleton's, you know, version of that song. They're saying that he should record it, release it, and give all the proceeds to Dolly's Imagination Library.
1: Oh, that's a great idea.
0: Absolutely on board with that.
1: And what about Vin Diesel releasing a version?
0: No, I don't want to hear that again. You want to hear
1: that again?
2: But I know.
1: Well, but if all the money goes to her.
0: No, okay, I don't think they're going to make near as much.
1: All right. You can see more of Dolly's tributes and everything happening in Music City inside the Q98.5 app.
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4: Good morning, Johnny. Good morning, Little Zim. In case you missed it, here are the top stories last night on Eyewitness News at 10. A Rockford man faces 60 years in prison after a judge finds him guilty of sexually assaulting young children. It comes during the same week his brother was convicted of the same crime. Neptali Cruz Santos was arrested in August of 2023 after a survivor came forward. He targeted three children, police say, all under the age of 13 over 2 years. His brother David was also found guilty of predatory criminal sexual assault earlier this week. Both men are in the Winnebago County Jail. Roger Goodell sharing some hopeful news for Bears fans. The NFL commissioner says Arlington Heights is still very much alive in the race to land the next Bears stadium. In an address to league owners, Commissioner Goodell acknowledged he had met with Illinois lawmakers recently about keeping the team in the state. He says Indiana and Illinois are both still in the running. Earlier this month, though, the Bears seemed to indicate it was focused on finding a usable site in Hammond. In Winnebago County, Animal Services, once again at critical capacity, is looking to help some pets find their forever homes. It's hosting a special deal this weekend to clear out the shelter. Tomorrow and Saturday, or Friday and Saturday, all fees are waived for pets 6 months and older. This includes about 40 cats and 40 dogs, and the standard application process is still required in this event. And just in case you missed it, now you're all caught up. I'm Wendell Edwards.
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0: 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Of course, we're going to start your day with a little dose of dumb. And, of course, we always have a story with a man from Florida.
1: My neighbor's daughter wanted to know, why is it always got to have Florida in it? Because the sun fries their brain in Florida. That's why.
0: That's coming up next after New Country from John.

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2: All right, so rock, paper, scissors day. So we're going to play to see who shares right. their stupid story first. All right, here we go.
3: Oh, no.
2: Finally get a win.
3: Scissors, cut paper.
2: Uh-huh. Let me kick it off. In Arizona, this couple in Arizona apparently decided the public library wasn't just a place to borrow books. It was their personal inventory warehouse. Police say Athena and Ian Bartlett stole hundreds of library books and started reselling them to half-price books.
3: Oh, how nice.
2: Athena allegedly stole 423 books in 1 week. That's not a side hustle. That's a publishing empire. But the bookstore noticed the Mesa Public Library labels still stuck on the books. And
3: I was supposed to say, did they remove that stuff?
2: No, they're not that smart.
3: Oh, my God.
2: Tipped off police. Investigators say the couple had more than $6,500 worth of library materials that never made it back. Now they're facing charges for trafficking stolen property. Apparently, their favorite genre book was crime fiction because they were writing it themselves.
3: Oh, my gosh.
2: Dummies.
3: So they weren't checking them out and then never returning them. They were literally walking out of the library.
2: And selling them all.
3: Okay. Now let's move to Florida, where a Florida man allegedly stole a car, led deputies on a chase, and finally pulled into the Orange County Jail parking lot. Now, you think that was the end of the chase, but nope. He jumped out, hopped a fence, and took off toward a pond, apparently hoping for, like, a getaway worthy of an action movie. But deputies, along with the aviation unit, tracked him down and arrested him. So congratulations to this Florida man. He successfully stole a car, started a police chase, and personally delivered himself to jail. Talk about terrible navigation.
2: And, of course, you know the rules. The Florida man always is the dummy of the day.
4: Dummy. See something? Share something. Hit message us on the Q98.5 app to send us photos, videos, and voice messages.
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1: Dan is our contestant this morning. How's Dan doing?
2: Hey, I'm doing well. How are you?
0: What are you doing this morning?
2: I'm working.
0: What kind of work you do?
2: I'm a mechanic.
0: Zim, now we know who to call.
1: Yeah,
0: or we can't figure out why that weird yellow light. Hey, this red light keeps coming on. My car keeps going. You know what that is? You have to deal with a lot of that. People calling you, giving you noises.
2: A little bit. It's kind of comical sometimes.
0: I bet. Have you ever played our Showbiz Pop Quiz before?
2: I have not.
0: Okay, you got a first timer. You're going to have 30 seconds to get 5 questions. If you don't know the answer to any of these, just say pass. We can always come back to it if we have time, all right?
2: Okay.
0: 30 seconds on the timer. Let's see if we can get a first-timer Showbiz Pop Quiz champion.
1: In football, what is it called when the defense tackles the quarterback behind the line of scrimmage?
2: That's a sack.
0: Yes.
1: Dolly Parton played beauty shop owner Truvy Jones in which star-studded 1989 movie?
2: Pass.
0: Okay.
1: Which social media platform is known for professional networking?
0: Starts with the L.
2: I don't know.
0: Okay. All right, come back to it. All right.
1: What comedian is known for the phrase, you might be a redneck?
0: On the tip of your tongue.
2: Jeff Foxworthy.
1: Yes. There we go.
0: All right.
1: Is that time?
0: Yeah, we just ran out of time.
1: Oh, dang
0: okay,
1: it.
0: Good job. When the timer's in your ear, it's a whole nother game.
2: Mm-hmm.
0: That's for sure.
2: Yeah,
0: All right. Now, what we got that we missed, Zim?
1: So we
0: got
1: to go back to Dolly Parton played a beauty shop owner named Truvy Jones in which star-studded 1989 film? Julia Roberts was in it.
0: It's a Fried Green Tomatoes.
1: Incorrect.
0: Okay, it's not Fried Green Tomatoes. What?
1: She's not even in that movie.
0: Steel Magnolias.
1: There you go.
0: Yes,
1: Steel
0: Magnolias. Came to me.
1: And the social media platform known for professional networking.
0: That is LinkedIn.
1: Here's the good news. You're still going to go see Sammy Kershaw at the Coronado coming up on October 10th.
2: Awesome. Thank you, guys. That's awesome.
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1: Well, the tributes to Dolly Parton just keep rolling in, and I think I found one of my favorites.
0: Have that next.

0: From the heart of Music City, straight to your radio, it's News Out of Nashville.
1: Man, I have to admit, since the announcement of Dolly Parton's passing, I have been falling down continuous rabbit holes of just watching all these videos and these tributes. And I just remember, man, I just loved her sass.
2: I could listen to an hour of her just laugh.
1: Or even just talking. I loved her talking voice or singing voice. Yeah, it's a tough loss. But the tributes keep pouring in from all over the world.
2: That's at Buckingham Palace. The guards are playing 9 to 5.
1: It's amazing.
2: An airport might be named after Dolly.
1: Well, legislation is going to be introduced to rename the Nashville Airport in Dolly Parton's honor.
2: So you could say you're departing from Parton and you're leaving from Nashville.
1: Maybe it'll just be Dolly Airport. I don't know, but well-deserved, I'd say. And finally, on Wednesday night, Chris Stapleton was playing a show in New York, where he took a moment to honor Dolly Parton.

0: Wow. Wow.
1: Dang.
0: Yes.
1: Did you know she wrote that song as a farewell to her musical partner and mentor, Porter Wagoner?
0: Yes, I did know that story.
1: Okay.
0: Yes.
1: But anyway, now people are loving Chris Stapleton's, you know, version of that song. They're saying that he should record it, release it, and give all the proceeds to Dolly's Imagination Library.
0: Oh, that's a great idea.
1: Absolutely on board with that.
0: And what about Vin Diesel releasing a version?
1: No, I don't want to hear that again.
0: You want to hear that again?
2: But I know.
0: Well, but all, if all the money goes to her.
1: No, okay, I don't think they're going to make near as much.
0: All right. You can see more of Dolly's tributes and everything happening in Music City inside the Q98.5 app.
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0: and Rhyme. She was 13 when she recorded that
1: right?
0: song. Yeah. 44 years old today. Jake Owen, also born on this date, 1981. And Shania Twain, the queen of country pop.
2: Wow.
0: Born on this date in 1965. We're so happy you're alive. We do it around 6:25. It's local celebrity birthdays for Friday, August 28th. I've got Dan Mason, Sidney O'Brien, my cousin, Lori Henry, Sandy Daniel. Zim, who you got?
1: These are both for Saturday, so early birthday wishes to Lori Carlson and also Cheryl Kramer.
0: Also, RJ Yates and Easton Bullock having birthdays on Saturday. 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

0: 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I'm Johnny V.
1: And I'm Little Zim.
0: All right, Michelle in Stockton. Chance to win some Garth Brooks tickets.
2: That would be fantastic.
0: Going to be 6 Garth Brooks songs. You just need to tell us the name of the song when you recognize it. If you don't know one, say pass, and we can always come back to it. And a lot of these, he will sing the name of the song.
1: Correct.
0: If you listen closely, okay?
2: Okay.
0: Zim, you got the timer ready?
1: I do.
0: 30 seconds. Let's see if we can send you to see Garth Brooks. All right, yell it out when you know it. What is this Garth song?
3: I could have missed the
2: dance.
0: The dance, yes.
1: Good job.
0: Yell it out right away. Good job.
1: 28 seconds.
0: We've got 5 to go. Name this Garth song.
3: It's ropes and the reins and joy.
2: Rodeo.
0: Rodeo.
1: Woo! Fire, 26 seconds.
0: Okay, song number 3.
3: And I wonder if she knows.
2: What she's doing now?
0: Whoa!
2: What I'm doing?
0: Oh, you got it. What she's doing now. That's correct.
1: 21 seconds.
0: Plenty time. 3 more to go.
3: Somewhere other than the night.
0: Yeah.
1: Woo!
0: Okay.
1: 18 seconds.
0: Okay. We got 2 more to go. What is this song number 5?
3: Learn to live.
0: Okay, I think we're going to have a winner here. Mm-hmm. 1 more to go. Yell it out when you know it, and you're going to see Garth Brooks.
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2: Wait till I'm down till the sun comes up.
1: Yeah! 5 seconds to spare!
0: Our 6:30 Garth champion going to see Garth at Rosemont. Congratulations.
2: Fantastic. I'm a huge Garth fan. Huge Garth fan.
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0: we've gone on field trips to Alena right after they had their tornado. We've been in a sunflower field at Skelly's Farm Market. Today, field trip to Janesville. We're going to be on the runway at the Southeastern Wisconsin Regional Airport for Pistons and Props.
1: I love it.
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1: Well, I used to have to drive maybe an hour to get to this spot, and now those sweet treats are going to be just down the street.
2: You guys.
1: Oh, my. We're in trouble.
2: So this new dessert lounge is called Melt and Dip, and I think it sounds like they're building a new location. It's right there on South Perryville, kind of by Jason's Deli and like across from like where Sam's is and stuff.
1: Yeah, I know where you're at.
2: Sam's Club, I should say. And oh my gosh, it is delish. There's gelato. There's all kinds of stuff made out of like crepes and waffles. And they specialize in serve nothing but like, you know, Belgian chocolate.
1: Crepes, waffles, desserts, and Belgian chocolate, Melt and Dip. Do we know when it's going to open yet?
2: No.
1: Oh.
2: It's getting close, though. They say this fall. And it's going to be a locally owned franchise, so it's not like you have to worry about another national restaurant coming to town. No. Locally owned, okay?
1: Melt and Dip is coming. We got a little sneak peek of the treats. So open up the Q98.5 app.
0: This is the Q Morning Crew. Got something to say? Reach out. 815-229-0985. Hang around because we've got more with the Q Morning Crew next on Q98.5.
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0: 5 minutes after 7 o'clock with the Q Morning Crew. I'm Johnny V.
1: And I'm Little Zim.
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0: At Southern Wisconsin Regional Airport, getting ready for the Pistons and Props Air Show. We're right on the runway, and we'll have a chance to win some tickets coming up on Q98.5.

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1: Last chance to win some Garth Brooks tickets coming up. We'll give you that clue around 7:30.
2: Got it.
1: All right. Especially for our friends up here in Wisconsin. We are just outside Bessie's Diner in Janesville at the airport getting ready for the Pistons and Props Air Show. So, of course, we're playing Watching Airplanes.
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0: Q98.5. We are watching the planes fly here in Janesville. I'm Johnny V.
1: I'm Little Sim.
0: Getting ready for the Pistons and Props Air Show. We're on a field trip. See, we were in a sunflower field before, and now we're on an actual runway. I'm not sure which runway this is, but now the fog is gone.
1: It's lifting, yes, very much so.
0: But the air show going on all weekend starts today. We've got Josh with us, who kind of runs the whole air show, and Heather with CCI, one of the sponsors. Heather, tell us about everything going on this weekend.
2: Yeah, thank you. So we are a commercial general contractor in Beloit and proud title sponsor of the Pistons and Props show.
0: Are you involved with that betting on Beloit TV show by any chance?
2: We are,
0: Season 2's coming up, right?
2: It airs on September 12th on A&E.
0: Okay, well, we'll check that out. We'll look for you on there as well.
1: But do you on the show?
2: I stay far away from the
1: side.
0: In the background, directing, I think, is what's going on. This is a nonprofit event.
3: Well, our nonprofit is called Propel Forward. Portion of the proceeds for the air show is going towards some of our kids' educational stuff. Real heavy. The veterans have been super supportive of us. So a lot of our spillover and proceeds, if we turn a profit on this air show, is going towards an emergency fund in Rock County for our local veterans. So all the money here for this air show is not going to a corporation. It is staying local. That's been one of our goals for our nonprofit and the whole reason why we became a nonprofit for this air show.
1: That's so awesome.
0: You can feel good about going to the event, having a great time with the family, and knowing it's going to go right back into the community. That is amazing. You've got a big star coming to this year's event.
3: So we have 11 fantastic performers that are coming, right? Okay. So it's not just the F-35. We got everything from a MiG coming to Susan Dacey and Big Red, which is a local performer who's been on the circuit for, I think, over 30 years. But when it comes out, we got, of course, thank the might of the U.S. military. The F-35A Lightning is one of the pride and joy, especially of the U.S. Air Force with that. So it is not a flyby. It is not a display. It is 15 to 20 minutes of raw military power. Bring your earplugs because this thing's going to be loud and it's going to be fast at the air show. Full 3-day event. Really, we keep telling folks this is a festival with a 3-hour air show added on. So if any of our veterans out there, the VFW, the Marine Corps League, the combat vets local in Rock County, they have contributed to make it free. We're giving back to any local active duty or veterans out there. Come on out. We've got hot air balloons, a veterans programming, skydivers, flyovers. All the World War II planes are going, right? That balloon glow we have going is super unique to come on to the airport and see. And then, of course, that jet truck will jump up and go down that runway and finish the night with fireworks, kind of as our end cap to the Veterans Night. And then Saturday and Sunday, all that stuff is going too, except for, of course, we don't have our fireworks and our hot air balloons just because it's the middle of the day.
1: Yeah.
3: Physics kind of doesn't agree with us to shoot off fireworks. But then all the World War II planes, we got a stage, live band, kids area going, tons of kids activities, bounce houses, you name it, we got it. We even have race cars where you can hop in like a Lamborghini, a Porsche, or Ferrari and go 200 plus miles an hour and drive it down that runway, right? All of that stuff is going all day with that. And then at 12:30, a pre-show with the jet truck will start going down the runway. And at 1 o'clock, first performer will go up and we're nonstop action till 3:30. Bring a blanket, bring a chair, kick back, relax, and enjoy 3 hours of an air show.
1: So how do you get tickets then?
3: You're more than welcome to come on to the gate. 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You can buy tickets now. With this big event we have going, of course, there's always a risk for a sellout because once we get about 5,000-6,000 cars, again, going back to physics, well, there's only so many spots we can take. We're not a sellout by ticket number. We're a sellout by parking lot space. So once all the walk-ups are done, so if you buy your tickets in advance, you guarantee yourself attendance at this year's air show. Saturday, we have a huge car show. Blaine's Farm and Fleet has been a fantastic supporter in addition to CCI to us. So they got 11 great trophies for your car lovers out there. And then for kids and families out there, we switched that car show space into what we're calling Mighty Machine Day. CCI will be out there with a ton of their equipment. We got a monster truck called Blue Ox coming. And then some of the airport equipment out there for the kids that come on out, crawl around, you know, get involved and see that stuff. In addition to bringing your blankets and chairs, go check out the kids' educational area on Saturday and Sunday. We got tons of educational stuff, too, especially thanks to some of our sponsors like CCI. And those bounce houses never stop. Your kids get bored at 2:30 because they're kids and they're 5 years old. Take them over to those bounce houses. We hate events where, you know, you got to pay another $20 for a wristband after you're ready to get in. Your admission, everything's already included in there. So from car show to kids area, The entire event is one ticket.
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0: 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Zim, we forgot one part of our wardrobe that we were supposed to wear.
1: What?
0: It's National Bow Tie Day.
1: Oh, I'm not sure that'd fit my style.
0: Well, there is one local weatherman who's all about the bow tie, but can he tie a bow tie? We'll tell you more in less than 10 minutes. 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

0: 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I'm Johnny V.
1: And I'm Little Zim.
0: We are out at the air show. Pistons and Props kicks off today. It goes on today, tomorrow, Sunday in Janesville, the Southern Wisconsin Regional Airport. And we asked, can we be on the runway? And they put us right on the runway.
1: Yes, they did.
0: We're right here.
1: Hopefully no planes take off.
0: No, we want them to take off. We want to hear some of the jets and the planes coming in and out. But we'll have some chances to win tickets for the air show later on. But if you're wanting to win Garth Brooks tickets, all right, we're going to get everybody signed up who finds the Garth Brooks hat this morning. So not the first person. Anybody who finds it is going to be in our drawing today to win tickets.
1: Oh, okay.
0: So we'll make it easy. No reason to have to fly on in to find the Garth hat. Guess where he is.
1: I think it's pretty easy to figure out.
0: Yeah, it's at the little diner that's right next to the airport.
1: Oh, so we're just telling him.
0: Well, come in the lobby, but you got to find it. It's not in the diner. It's in the lobby area.
1: Okay.
0: All right. So we just made it easy. There's your clue. All right. But hey, we got to talk to our friend here. National Bow Tie Day is today. And when I think of bow ties, I think of Bill Nye, the Science Guy. I think of Pee Wee Herman, Orville Redenbacher.
1: And
0: Owen Zarley. Actually, the most famous bow tie in the state line. Of course, we hear him here on Q98.5 giving us the weather in the mornings and in the afternoon. But we wanted to find out more about the history of your bow tie. Do you remember like the first time and what age you were when you're like, I'm going to strap this thing on?
2: Yes. So there's probably some young picture of me, 5 or 6 years old, I'm sure, with the bow tie on. But the one time I picked it myself was my senior homecoming, actually.
0: Was this a clip-on, or was this a you-know-how-to-tie-a-bow-tie?
2: I will break the news that they're all clip-on ties. I don't know how to tie an actual bow tie. All of them are clip-ons.
0: Oh.
1: All right.
2: Maybe I'm not a true bow tie wearer.
0: Well,
2: I'm not sure.
0: You're going to have to learn how to do that, man. I mean, you are legitimately one of the people I think about whenever I see bow ties.
1: So why did you decide for your homecoming senior year be like, you know, I'm going to wear a bow tie? Is it a family thing or you just like them?
2: I'm not sure. It just kind of stood out to me. The girl I went with at the time, she wanted me to wear pink. So I figured if I was wearing pink, may as well go all out and get the bow tie too.
0: How many clip-on bow ties are in your collection?
2: So right now, I think I just count them 11 or 12. I think I'm missing one right now. But yeah, the collection's growing. I've been getting some from viewers, been getting some just myself. It's getting there. I think I started at the station with maybe 2 or 3.
0: Okay, so you will wear a bow tie that if you're gifted one from a viewer or a listener, maybe?
2: Yeah, for sure. Okay. I've received probably 5 or 6 of them, and they're in the rotation. They're in the daily rotation all the time.
0: Okay, I'm a big Chicago Cubs fan, so I'm like, I'm making a note right now.
1: Cubs bow tie.
0: I'm sending him a Cubs bow tie. I want to see that on the weather. Okay.
2: So about that, one thing, I'm a Sox fan.
0: Okay. Oh, even better. You're definitely getting one now.
2: And the other thing is, about 2 weeks ago, I actually just got a White Sox bow tie in. Oh, my AirPod fell off. A White Sox bow tie from a viewer, so I've worn it once, yeah.
0: The most famous weatherman with the bow tie that we know, Owen Zarley. And are you celebrating National Bow Tie Day in any special way?
2: I don't know. I'll have to find a special bow tie.
0: Can't wait to see what kind of bow ties show up at the TV studio now. Mm-hmm. Owen, thanks for the time. And we'll talk to you again when you're tracking a storm coming our way.
2: Sounds good.
0: All right, man. Happy Bow Tie Day.
2: Thank you. Have a good one, guys.
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0: Q98.5 with Johnny V and Little Zim on a Q Morning Crew field trip in Janesville. We're at the airport getting ready for the Pistons and Props Air Show, but we're still playing the Showbiz Pop Quiz. 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
1: One of my favorites, yes. 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
0: Craig is our contestant this morning. Have you ever played the game?
2: Yes, I have.
1: Have you ever been a champion, gotten that perfect 5 out of 5?
2: Yes, I have.
1: Okay. All right, let's see if we can have a repeat champion.
0: Now, No pressure.
1: Yes, 30 seconds on the timer. Here we go. He's going to be a repeat champion. I can feel it in his bones. Mm-hmm. All right, Craig, here we go.
0: Which candy melts in your mouth, not in your hand?
2: M&M's.
1: Yes.
0: J.K. Rowling is the author of which popular book series?
2: Harry Potter.
0: What's the name of the fictional paper company in the TV show The Office?
2: Oh, yeah.
0: Okay. In the original Star Wars trilogy, what is the name of Han Solo's spaceship?
2: Yep.
1: Okay. All right.
0: Kim Kardashian's father was a lawyer in what famous trial from the 90s?
2: O.J. Simpson.
1: Yes, all right. Got it. All right. Timer just hit. Now, okay, let's go back to the two we didn't get.
0: The name of the fictional paper company in the TV show The Office.
1: Did you ever watch it?
2: I watched some of it, but I didn't watch it that much.
1: It was Dunder Mifflin. Correct. Is the name of the company, the paper company, and?
0: And in the original Star Wars trilogy, what's the name of Han Solo's ship?
1: That is, one of my friends actually had the toy. It's the Millennium Falcon.
0: Correct. Good job.
1: I didn't burn up all my brain cells back in the 20s. All right. Hey, best part about playing the pop quiz, Craig, even if you don't get all five, you're still a winner.
0: Yes, we've got a pair of tickets for you to see Sammy Kershaw at the Coronado on October 10th.
2: Awesome. I look forward to it. Thank you.
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0: 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I'm Johnny V.
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2: A few days before he turned 80, he was sitting out back in a rocker. 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
1: I bet you'll never guess where.
0: Well, we're just going to tell you. It's right inside before you go into Bessie's Diner at the Southern Wisconsin Regional Airport. We're out here for the Pistons and Props Air Show. 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
1: Q98.5. Up and away. You have a hot air balloon. They're going to light up some hot air balloons out here, too, aren't they, Mark?
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0: And I'm Little Zim.
1: We are on the runway at the Southern Wisconsin Regional Airport. The Pistons and Props Air Show starts today at 4 o'clock. And big day for the veterans here. Mark Van Zandt, part of the nonprofit that the air show benefits. 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
2: Absolutely. Specifically tonight at 5:45, we're having our salute to veterans with flyovers, national anthem. The bad news is I'm the guest speaker tonight. So
0: you'll do fine.
1: This is your practice round, right?
2: Absolutely. There you go.
1: Now, vets get in free all weekend?
2: Absolutely. For Vets Night tonight, they're in for free.
1: Okay, gotcha.
2: Only on Friday nights,
1: okay,
2: though.
1: So come out tonight. And again, it really, there is a lot to do all weekend, not just up in the air, but also on the ground. And we're happy to have you on the ground. You're used to jumping out of airplanes.
2: Absolutely.
1: And thank you for your service to
0: yes, Mark. Yes, absolutely.
2: My honor.
1: And you're the commandant with the Wisconsin Marines here. What's it like working with some of these heroes?
2: Well, honestly, it still takes my breath away because I'm surrounded by excellence every day. And it makes me so proud to be part of that team. I've spent my life being part of teams and building teams. And it doesn't get any better than that, than teams of veterans like that leading the way for us.
0: That's cool.
1: All right. Vets get in free tonight, 5:45. That special presentation of Pistons and Props. It's going on at the Southern Wisconsin Regional Airport. We're right on the runway, and we have a chance to win some air show tickets coming up on Q98.5.
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0: No 6 and 30 today, but we do have a chance to win Pistons and Props air show tickets coming up in less than 10 minutes.
1: Okay.
0: But you got to know some local air show trivia. We'll do that in minutes on Q98.5.

0: ready to go.
1: I dug up every flying airplane song I could find, Zim.
2: I like it. Good effort. Up
0: to say goodbye.
1: I'm leaving on a jet plane. It's Q98.5 with Johnny V and Little Zim. We're at the Southern Wisconsin Regional Airport getting ready for Pistons and Props. The air show kicks off today. It's going on all weekend. Amy, who runs the airport out here at KJVL, is joining us. Thanks for giving us some time this morning.
3: Thank you. Absolutely. Happy to chat.
1: Well, we're glad all the fog burned off. And this is the first actual air show that Pistons and Props is having in, what, 14 years?
3: It's been 14 years. Yes. Yes. A lot of nostalgia around having an air show here.
2: That's very cool.
1: Yeah, and a lot of history here at the airport. We'll have a chance to win some tickets here in just a second. But large campus that you have here.
3: We sure do. We sure do. We have just about 1,400 acres of prime aviation real estate here. So, we do our best. We have a lot of takeoffs, a lot of landings, 25 hangars on the field, a lot of airplanes that call us home, and we're happy to provide the buildings and the grounds to help our businesses succeed. So,
1: and it's cool. Bessie's Diner here, like, I like to come out and just watch the planes come in and out, yes. And you can go on, like, this flight tracker thing and see where they're coming in from. I saw this dad and son flying from Chicago one day just to have lunch and fly home.
3: That's common. So pilots like a place to go and eat. I mean, why not take the plane up and stretch your legs and grab a burger? And they call that the $100 hamburger because it's not cheap, but a great reason to fly. And Bessie's is certainly a highlight as far as pilots in our area.
1: And just a gem here. Beautiful airport. So come out for a chance to win tickets. Message us on the Q98.5 app with how many aircraft you think are based here at the airport, the Southern Wisconsin Regional Airport in Janesville. How many? Don't say. I know.
2: I'm not. She told us, so we're going to take the one, whoever can
1: get the closest without going over.
2: Okay.
1: All right. Whoever gets the closest without going over, message us on the Q98.5 app. You're going to the air show this weekend if you win. Amy, thanks again for having us
3: Absolutely,
1: out.
3: Absolutely.
1: All right.
3: Thanks.
1: We'll see you at Pistons and Props this weekend with Q98.5.
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1: Okay, rock, paper, scissors from here on the runway at the Southern Wisconsin Regional Airport.
2: I'm going to have to put my mic down. Hold on.
1: Oh, just do it with one hand. Just, you know, okay, right? There you go.
2: Excuse me.
1: One, two, ha.
2: Okay.
1: Oh. One, two, ha.
2: Crash. Rock crushes scissors. All right, we're going to start with the Florida man. 71-year-old Florida man is accused of pulling off what might be the saddest beer heist in history. Police say Bill Howard Dye allegedly walked into a Family Dollar, stuffed two cans of natural ice in his pockets, and walked out without paying the whopping total of $6.05. Officers found him about a block away with the cans still all of them, although he apparently one had already been sacrificed, if you know what I'm saying. He tried to say, no, it wasn't me, until officers said that, you know, they had surveillance footage, and then he gave it up. Yeah, stole him. So going to jail for $6.05 worth of theft.
1: That's a Florida man.
2: Mm-hmm.
1: Hey, if you're heading to the Gathering of the Juggalos, apparently you don't have to pack everything yourself. Just know your dealer might get stuck in traffic. A Missouri man named Blunt Man was busted with 128 pounds of marijuana and some psychedelic mushrooms in a camper. Investigators say the camper had signs reading weed for sale and flower for sale, plus QR codes for digital payments. Authorities claim Blunt Man's one-stop shop had been supplying the festival for more than 20 years. Talk about a loyal customer base. Blunt Man is now facing felony drug charges and apparently has a one-stop shop. His one-stop shop is temporarily closed.
2: So maybe if you're going to sell all that, don't all those illegal drugs, advertise it?
1: Not a big sign or a QR code. But, but still, the Florida man is always our dummy of the day.
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0: 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Johnny V and Little Zim live from the Southern Wisconsin Regional Airport on the runway. 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
1: We got Morgan Wallen, Kenny Chesney, Jason Aldean all coming up. Here's Chris Jansen.
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0: You can win tickets for Pistons and Props, the air show going on this weekend in Janesville. Just be the closest to this number.
1: How many aircraft call the Southern Wisconsin Regional Airport home?
0: There's one taking off. All right. How many aircraft are based here at the airport in Janesville? If you are the closest without going over, you're going to the air show this weekend. Message us now on the Q98.5 app.

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1: Now I feel like I'm watching Catch Me If You Can. With Leonardo DiCaprio.
0: 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We're at the air show.
2: Fly with me. Let's fly.
0: Johnny V and Little Zim at the Southern Wisconsin Regional Airport in Janesville. Pistons and Props kicks off this afternoon.
1: Yes, gates open at 4. This is the first air show they've done here in 14 years.
0: You know, they've had stuff on the ground in past years, right. But there's going to be a lot of fun in the sky and on the ground for the whole family. And a special night tonight for veterans. Mm-hmm. So they have a special presentation around 5:45. Vets get in free tonight at Pistons and Props. And we, you know, they should actually use this deal from Elite's Lawn Care out here at the airport. 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
2: Good morning, everybody, and happy Friday. Partly cloudy with a high of 83. Partly cloudy tonight with a low of 60. Increasing clouds tomorrow. A chance for a shower with a high of 80. From the Eyewitness News First Warn Weather Center, I'm meteorologist Joey Marino. 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

0: it's Jess, and I got to give a shout out to Iconic Energy. 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
1: This time I said it and I meant it. These boots ain't tapping those brakes.

0: 1045. When you think about it, you know, Lainey Wilson's a part of this new era of women in country music. That is Phone Keys Wallet. It is Jess. I'm on the job with you. You know, after losing Dolly earlier this week, it feels like that era of country music has passed on. And what used to be more of the younger and the current artists, like the Carrie Underwood and the Miranda Lambert and the Trisha Yearwood, like they've kind of graduated to this next level. And now we've got Lainey's class with Ella Langley and Megan Maroney and Stella Lefty. I mean, it's weird when you feel a generational shift in music, but I gotta say, when it comes to women in country music, the genre's in good hands, wouldn't you agree?
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2: Good morning, everybody, and happy Friday. Partly cloudy with a high of 83. Partly cloudy tonight with a low of 60. Increasing clouds tomorrow. A chance for a shower with a high of 80. From the Eyewitness News First Warn Weather Center, I'm meteorologist Joey Marino.
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Well, the internet has been flooded this week with tributes to Dolly Parton, but some left speechless. Keith Urban said he has no words for losing her.

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thank you for having us on. All we want to do is just bring you all of your favorite new country, and in doing so, make the workday disappear. I've got Jason Aldean on now. This is Girl Like You on Q98.5.

blasted. I got to say hello to the problem solvers at Fitzgerald Equipment in Rockford. 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

Rockford's number one for new country. It's Q98.5. It's John Morgan, Kid Myself. My name is Jess. I'm on the job with you. And, you know, we lost the icon Dolly Parton earlier this year. I mean, we didn't really lose her. I know where she is now. Like, we can easily find her again. But, you know, she is somebody that, as big as she was, as larger than life as she was very simple. And for her funeral arrangements, she just wants a simple ceremony just with her family. She's actually already picked out this song that she once performed there. It's a song called If We Never Meet Again. It's a song that was special to her because it was special to her father, and it was actually a song sung at his funeral. It's going to be a very private event, but you know the world is going to be holding its own ceremony of sorts.

0: It's Johnny V from the Q Morning Crew. We're at the Floor Trader Outlet. We're going to be out here today until 1 o'clock. They've got a sale going on today until 6 and tomorrow until 2. 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
0: That's today till 6, tomorrow until 2 at the Floor Trader Outlet on East Riverside. We'll be out here today until 1 o'clock. I have a chance to win some tickets for the Pistons and Props Air Show going on in Janesville this weekend. 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
3: Good morning, everybody, and happy Friday. Partly cloudy with a high of 83. Partly cloudy tonight with a low of 60. Increasing clouds tomorrow. A chance for a shower with a high of 80. From the Eyewitness News First Warn Weather Center, I'm meteorologist Joey Marino. Q.

got NFL preseason action happening this weekend, and then we got a little bit of a break before the regular season gets underway in September. It's happening. Bailey Zimmerman is here. This is Chevy Silverado on Q98.5.

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Kelly Rowland has been guest hosting Jimmy Kimmel this week. Despite the fact that he said he was going to take a break after his tour. But, you know, I think this is a commitment he made long ago, and you can't just back out on a commitment. Riley Green is here now. This is Think As You Drive.

0: Ford Trader Outlet on East Riverside is where we are today until 1 o'clock. It's Johnny V from the Q Morning Crew. They have got huge savings on every type of flooring you can think of. 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
1: Absolutely, we do. 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
0: So if you've been thinking about flooring, carpeting, hardwoods, come out to the outlet here, and you can take that stuff home today with big savings. 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

exciting when you have an artist drop a new album, especially one that they feel is very personal to them. 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
1: 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You know, I feel like if I were an employer, Fridays would always be half days, because how focused is your team the second half of a Friday? Like, let's be honest, right?

0: 98.5. These younger artists, you know, it's got to feel good when a veteran in the industry gives you a shout out. That's Zach Topp, South of Sanity. It's Jess on your lunch hour, especially one that is completely unexpected. Russell Dickerson shared a cover on social media recently of a Garth Brooks song called Call in Baton Rouge. And what's interesting is Garth commented on the video, like unsolicited. I don't even think that Russell had tagged him in this video. Correct me if I'm wrong on that one. But Garth slid into the comments and he said, I can't imagine what it's like to have that much talent. What? You're Garth Brooks and you're saying that? Are you kidding me? Yeah, I think Russell's life has been made.
1: It's Johnny V from the Q Morning Crew. We're at the Floor Trader Outlet. We're going to be out here today until 1 o'clock. 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
7: Tonight's forecast, partly cloudy with a low of 60. Increasing clouds tomorrow with a high of 80. From the Eyewitness News First Warning Weather Center, I'm meteorologist Joey Marino.
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necessarily thinking about the second half of the workday when we're in the middle of the lunch hour. Just know when it arrives, we're going to be by your side. We'll be keeping you company and making sure that the second half of this Friday feels like a Friday. 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
12: Lord Trader Outlet on East Riverside Boulevard. 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

Carrie Underwood, such a sweet message on social media about Dolly Parton. She said she had a humble heart for Jesus and made everyone around her feel special. Couldn't agree more.

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They all lead here. 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
0: Well, Luke Bryan's new album, Signs, is here on September 18th. That is country, and she knows it. It is Jess, I am on the job with you. Now, Luke has slowly but surely been revealing the track list of that project. But somebody else who has an album coming out that same day is Riley Greene. And he already dropped the entire track list. There are a lot of collabs on there we're looking forward to. One with Brooks and Dunn. I can't wait. The title track of Riley's new album is here. It's called That's Just Me. And it's about love. It's like, hey, I really like you, and I don't know why things didn't work out. Am I the only one that saw a future here? Am I the only one? Is it just me that felt this way? Oh, this album's going to be so good. Again, that Riley Greene album, That's Just Me, is also here September 18th.
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20: Tonight's forecast, partly cloudy with a low of 60. Increasing clouds tomorrow with a high of 80. From the Eyewitness News First Warning Weather Center, I'm meteorologist Joey Marino. Q9.

so excited about next week. I just have this feeling Ella Langley's going to make history with her song Choose in Texas, becoming the longest running number one for a non-holiday hit on the Billboard Hot 100 Songs chart. It's going to happen. I know it. This

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There is new country on the way in less than 8 minutes. A lot of people asking for it. It's Stella Lefty with Boston. But first, Dierks Bentley on Q98.5.

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I know you're staying busy at the drive-thru. 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

0: Rockford's number one for a new country. Q98.5, that's new country from Stella Lefty. It's called Boston. My name is Jess. I'm on the job with you. Hey, speaking of new stuff, you know, Megan Maroney teased a new song and performed a new song last week when she was doing these sold-out shows at Bridgestone Arena. The song, we don't have a title for it yet, but it's so new. In fact, before she sang it, she said she had just written the second verse of it the day before. Isn't that crazy? But there's a line in the chorus that talks about, it's always going to be you and me. Basically saying, like, no matter where I go, no matter what I see, no matter what happens in life, it's always going to be you and me. I think this might become one of my favorites from Megan.
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29: Tonight's forecast, partly cloudy with a low of 60. Increasing clouds tomorrow with a high of 80. From the Eyewitness News First Warning Weather Center, I'm meteorologist Joey Marino.
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1: Hey, it's Chrissy with you on this Friday. Hope you're having a great day. We're playing the most country to get you through the last couple hours of your workday and get you into the weekend. Here's Jordan Davis.

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1: That's John Morgan and Kid Myself. Well, I'm not a kid myself anymore, but today is my birthday. And I asked you guys, what's the best freebie you ever got for your birthday? John said, a tall glass birthday boot full of beer. And then you get to keep the boot. He said it's awesome, and he still has it on his bar at home. Well, I'm looking forward to getting free wings at my favorite spot tonight. I get as many as my age. So, wow, I get 29 again.
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12: Tonight's forecast, partly cloudy with a low of 60. Increasing clouds tomorrow with a high of 80. From the Eyewitness News First Warning Weather Center, I'm meteorologist Joey Marino.
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it's Chrissy. It's still surreal that Dolly Parton has passed away. Did you know that she wrote over 3,000 songs and sold more than 100 million records? She was also an amazing person, helping with child literacy and more. Here's Bailey Zimmerman on Q98.5.

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Jesse, want to shout out Carly, who is also celebrating her birthday today. Yay, Virgos. Have fun tonight. Here's MacArthur on Q 98.5.

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One more hour to get through until the weekend. Hey, it's Chrissy. We play the most country. Jason Aldean's coming up. Lauren Elena, Zach Topp, and Lainey Wilson. Now it's Thomas Rhett on Q98.5.

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1: That's Lauren Elena and Chase Matthew, All My Exes. Lauren's new album, Stages, is out today. Hey, it's Chrissy. We're talking about your best birthday freebies. Todd told me on the app that he made a freebie day of it. Free breakfast in the morning, free birthday burger for lunch, an app for dinner, and then a huge free sundae. He said, I made out the best. It was the greatest birthday ever. Sounds like it. Morgan Wallen is coming up next.
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3: Tonight's forecast, partly cloudy with a low of 60. Increasing clouds tomorrow with a high of 80. From the Eyewitness News First Warning Weather Center, I'm meteorologist Joey Marino. Q.

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1: Thanks for having us on while you work. 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She

0: It's The Drive Home with me, Chrissy. Thanks so much for hanging out with me on my birthday. Joelle said that her and her husband went away and the hotel gave them a free spa treatment. That sounds amazing. She said it was heaven. 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

0: 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That's George Burge with Ride, Ride, Ride. A little help from Luke Bryan in there. It's a drive home with me, Chrissy. We're talking about our favorite birthday freebies. 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I agree with that. 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
3: Tonight's forecast, partly cloudy with a low of 60. Increasing clouds tomorrow with a high of 80. From the Eyewitness News First Warning Weather Center, I'm meteorologist Joey Marino. 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
1: It's a drive home with me, Chrissy. Luke Combs is branching out. He just voiced a character on Disney's Big City Greens named Rusty Twang. I love that. He said it was the coolest experience ever.

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It's a drive home with me, Chrissy. Thanks so much for all the texts wishing me a happy birthday. I really do appreciate it. Right now, it's Zach John King and Get to Drinking on Q98.5.

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Luke Bryan always spoke very highly of Dolly Parton. Hey, it's Chrissy. He said, Dolly Parton never showed you a bad day. He said she always had infectious joy, incredible work ethic, and a timeless influence on country music. Here's Lady A on Q98.5.

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0: I'm Chrissy. Thanks so much for having us on. We have the most country for your drive home. On the way, Riley Green, Stella Lefty, Corey Kent, and now it's Old Dominion
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1: Is the drive home with Chrissy. It's still hard to believe that we lost Dolly Parton this week. So I re-listened to her version of I Will Always Love You. I know the Whitney Houston one is amazing, but I wanted to recommend it to you. Listen to it again. It's so pure and stripped down. Man, will she be missed.

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1: That's Kenny Chesney and Carry On. You can catch him performing live on the Today Show on September 17th. His new album is out September 25th. Hey, it's Chrissy. And who wants a little extra money? How about $500? 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
12: Tonight's forecast, partly cloudy with a low of 60. Increasing clouds tomorrow with a high of 80. From the Eyewitness News First Warning Weather Center, I'm meteorologist Joey Marino. 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
1: Hey, it's Chrissy. Recently at a Bailey Zimmerman concert in Illinois, a fan brought their baby wearing a onesie that read, BZ's smallest, biggest fan. Then he handed the little one to Bailey after the show. He said, dude, I just held a baby. Who brought a baby to my show? Why?

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day, Pop's farm was a place to go. 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I'm tired of talking, man. Y'all ain't listening. Them old

Casey with the drive home. Jason Aldean's song, Dirt Road Anthem, which you just heard, just became a diamond record, meaning it has sold 10 million units. That's pretty awesome. Here's Riley Green's latest, Think As You Drunk, on Q98.

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Q98.5. All right, that's going to do it for me, Chrissy. Thanks for all the birthday wishes. I appreciate them all. Hang out because Evan Paul is up next with a special co-host. It's Carly Pierce. I'll be on vacation next week. Have a great night and a fun weekend.

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